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5: Yeah, it's your pin.
0: It's your pin, Lanjani.
5: Because I'm told it's all the middle of the moon, just because I'm going to make on the knee, Kamura, at least.
0: It's your pin, Lanjani.
5: I will tell you, so in all the years, corn and pella, yes, yes, yes, yes, yes, yes, yes, yes, yes, yes, yes, yes, yes, yes, yes, yes, yes, yes, yes, yes, yes, yes, yes, yes, yes, yes, yes, yes, 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
0: All right, sisibonge Andile, Cause FM sawubona. 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
7: Yeah, ndiso.
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5: you up.
0: Because FM saw what? Because FM, hello?
6: How so born among the song?
0: Ninja.
6: How God, you don't put him all honey for now, mommy. 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
6: man, Zinganga.
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0: I said, I'm going to go to the house. I'm going to go to the house. I'm going to go to the house. I'm going to go to the house. I'm going to go to the house. I'm going to go to the house. I'm going to go to the house. I'm going to go to the house. I'm going to go to the house. I'm going to go to the house. I'm going to go to the house. I'm going to go to the house. I'm going to go to the house. I'm going to go to the house. I'm going to go to the house. I'm going to go to the house. I'm going to go to the house. I'm going to go to the house. I'm going to go to the house. I'm going to go to the house. I'm going to go to the house. I'm going to go to the house. I'm going to go to the house. I'm going to go to the house. I'm going to go to the house. I'm going to go to the house. I'm going to go to the house. I'm going to go to the house. I'm going to go to the house. I'm going to go to the house. I'm going to go to the house. I'm going to go to the house. I'm going to go to the house. I'm going to go to the house. I'm going to go to the house. I'm going to go to the house. I'm going to go to the house. I'm going to go

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What happens is we are fed a lot of fiction stories. I could quote so many authors and fictitious writers that you would be surprised where I get them. 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
1: Siyabonga kakhulu. 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Uzokwazi umsakazi kulezi insuku amanyuvesi ebenza ama graduations abo. Umuntu uma ehleli uyacabanga ukuthi after graduation then what? So as a NYDA, as an agency responsible for advocating, for lobbying and coordinating youth development in South Africa, masizwa lolu daba siphatheka kabuhlungu kakhulu ukuthi what is it that we need to do more to ensure ukuthi abantu bethu abasha abakhulu abahlala emakhaya kanye nasendaweni okuvulnerable khona sibalekelela kanjani ukuphuma kulolu daba. 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So kwethu asakwazi nokulala ebusuku sicabanga lezi nkinga abantu abasha ababhekene nazo.
0: Ya, njengamanje umuntu omusha ulalele usekhaya uyazibuza ukuthi ke ngabe iyo ke uyoke aphumeni kulolu taku abhekene nalo. 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
1: Okokuqala, NYDA ma wado ubheka our social media, we're calling all young people to register in our database, our unemployed database, where we're looking for graduates ukuthi ama graduates kukephi la lezi nhlaka abazifundele. You'd understand that the Department of Public Service and Administration yenza a plan of early retirement for public servants, and we were saying that from those people asebephumile emsebenzini ngoba sebebadala, they want to take early retirement, the first priority should be young people. It's not correct ukuthi masithi abantu abasha babe ne-experience bengakaze basebenze bazoyithatha kephi. So we're saying that young people must get, the young unemployed graduates must get the experience mabe semsebenzini waseyi ukuthi mawukuthi umsebenzi udinga honors degree and a young person has the honors degree engenayo experience they must be given an opportunity because the fact that they've gone to university bakwazi ukuphasa they've proven beyond reasonable doubt ukuthi they are capable of reasoning and they are capable of hard working ayikho into enzima if you have given a young person an opportunity they are able to adapt and be able to do the work but more than above everything we're saying is the NYDA not everyone is going to be employed some of us need to be employers that is why through our grant program we're giving young people 1000 to 250000 to start their businesses maybe waqala ama business abo seba encourage as well ukuthi they must employ other young people because you'd understand that the unemployment rates are linked to the growth of the economy. So currently research has indicated that how our economy has been growing, it has not been growing at a pace that is able to ensure that we create more jobs. So then there's a need for us to be creators of jobs ourselves as young people. That is why through our grant program, we're empowering young people with different tools of trade, with different funding models for them to start their businesses and employ other young people. But also with our skills development program, one of the biggest challenges that we have in South Africa is unskilled youth. Some have skills, but that are no longer relevant. So the NYDA, through our skills development program, we're training other young people to ensure that they have the relevant skills that are needed. You'd understand that we are living in a space where innovation is important. So we're skilling young people through our different programs to ensure that they adapt to the current world and how things are taking place so that they contribute to the economy as well.
0: Yeah, Thobani Makhaza njengoba umele inhlangano ebizwa ngeMind Empowers Youth Organization no inhlangano ebhekelele imfuno ezabantu abasha eNingizimu Afrika nangula usihlalo weNYDA ukhuluma ke ngohlelo lapho ebexhasa khona abantu abasha ngemali noma ke uxhaso olingango 1000 ngela ku 2500 wama randi ngabe iyona into enifunayo le nokuthi ngabe kwanele
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1: 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So yes, we might not have capacity, but we're able to link you. But over and above, it's a call when I'm sakazo ukuthi NYDA must be given more money so that sikwazi ukulekelela labantu abasha. 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
3: Inkinga kakhulu manje lento leyo ukuthi within ama institutions of higher learning we continue to take out ama students who are not employable towards the end of their degrees.
0: Yeah.
3: It's also a problem ukuthi sithi we must to keep up the ama students who have our qualifications. They do not speak to the skills that are needed by the economy for them to be able to participate.

0: kumele senze sure ukuthi ama-institutions of higher learning do have a relationship with all of the industry partners. Ukuthi uma ngiqala ngikuthatha ngikufake esikoleni, 4 years down the line, uma uqeda qualification yakho, angenze sure-ke manje ukuthi I'm going to place you to industries la uzokwazi ukuthi usebenze khona. But for us to be able to do that, there's still when the show ukuthi siya understand ukuthi maphi lama skills that are required, maphi lama industries that are relevant. Ukusho ukuthi government manje needs to start forming relationships with the private sector la ikwazi khona ukuthi produce eminye yemisebenzi edingakalayo kuphi la eSouth Africa. Siphinde futhi la sikhulume ngendaba ye-entrepreneurship le etholakalayo everywhere in South Africa, because we can see that majority of our postgraduates, they are turning into entrepreneurship opportunities for them to be able to feed their families and to also create employment. Entrepreneurship in Daba, where we hosted it at the University of Venda 2 weeks back. And in that entrepreneurship in Daba, we came up with a policy. It was the argument to Kulum about tapping into the student economy that is found within our universities. And when we speak about the student economy, we're able to see which there are funds that are coming from the Department of Education and Training through our incubate innovations, through INECTAS, and through other government initiatives. They totally did the education sector, but they're not making an impact. And we told you it's millions and millions of rands that are being spent on a lezo in our lezo, but the output as a board. So now we are trying to enforce the government to let's coordinate or rechannel these funds, calculate them all together, then come up with something that is going to have an output for our students when they exit our institutions of higher learning. They are able to have a startup capital to start their businesses. Because the very same universities, but even this is our fees that are being paid by students to ensure that they run themselves and run some of these stores and whatnot that are found within the institutions of higher learning. So students need to tap within that space. And in that policy as well, we are saying to universities, let us develop a module that is going to be compulsory. And it must be the first student again next year. Being a so-called module compulsory, really speaking on entrepreneurship. Because the student must start as poor as one thing in the year. But they do have knowledge in terms of entrepreneurship. Information that's coming from the NYPA, it must be included in that module. Information that is coming from other government entities that are able to provide the funding for our students, it must be there from your sister. Information must be there. How do they apply? How do they attain this funding? And they need to be taught in terms of how can they tap into the procurement processes outside government and including it in our institutions, so that they can generate their own income, and in them generating that income, they can end up creating the more job opportunities for our people that are doing themselves outside.
1: Yeah, ngezwakala siyabonga Nkambako. 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
2: NYDA is survival yayo noma existence yayo
1: yeah.
2: Based kakhulu in partnerships So I think maybe going forward any partnership of us establish ngeyethu no dokotela, because I think ukuthi nenza umsebenzi omuhle oncomekayo emphakathini yethu, but we have good relations. 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That is one thing.

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9: 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And there was great improvement esibonile. 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Afunde information that is correct and accurate. 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
0: I think through our National Youth Service Program esiranize in NYDA, which is one of I'm a program that we've had for years and that President Ramaphosa and I loves this particular program. 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every corner on every Thursday ngoku onkolwesine sobe sikhona in different community halls endaweni zenkosi endaweni zamakhosi ukuzonikeza abantu ama opportunities abe available in different 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
9: Isawu siyatholakala ku Facebook, Twitter, TikTok and Instagram. It's just South African Union of Students or South SA US.
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17: 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Be unique, be yourself and trust in the Lord.
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16: Hey, I'm on.
4: Hey, I'm on. Hey, I'm on. Hey, I'm on. Hey, I'm on. Hey, I'm on. Hey, I'm on. Hey, I'm on. Hey, I'm on. 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Hey, I'm on. Hey, I'm on. Hey, I'm on. Hey, I'm on. Hey, I'm on. Hey, I'm on. Hey, I'm on. Hey, I'm on. Hey, I'm on. Hey, I'm on. Hey, I'm on. Hey, I'm on. Hey, I'm on. Hey, I'm on. Hey, I'm on. Hey, I'm on. Hey, I'm on. Hey, I'm on. Hey, I'm on. Hey, I'm on. Hey, I'm on. Hey, I'm on. Hey, I'm on. Hey, I'm on. Hey, I'm on. Hey, I'm on. Hey, I'm on. Hey, I'm on. Hey, I'm on. 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
2: So the person charged with maintaining all of the records of undercover agents in the South African Police Service Criminal Intelligence Division denies that you were ever an undercover agent. Do you have a response to that?
3: I responded in Parliament. This person only got appointed in 2024. I know how he got appointed. I know where he used to work. He can never know me, therefore I will not want to implicate myself.
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10: ubani
9: ngoba yes
10: we
9: what it up
8: Issue
1: issue issue issue issue issue issue issue issue issue issue issue issue
11: issue issue issue issue issue issue issue
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0: It's a brand new one, Ninja Shine, getting a little cool ZFM and top 20. 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

0: 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I speak Zulu, cast on your vest. 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

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In Kulengoma, Ola Sbari, number 15. Yafisuwa Zuguti, injani relationship yakhe is out. No Sbarbak or Bak Pampela. Josuma Zoyela, and Allah, Miss Pong is cool. Namesha Mangan, Engati. Yo. Tua, when I say, I can just say Kuluma now, and once my good ling, Uslogo, Ustrela Gabis bar. How can you know about a cock and a cooking como, and then in a vela, a canya, the quarter even though Tanju was trialing? The government of Pampelung and Zangalus, but I spar, I start to Losaco, Stegil. Oh, I went Zangalus, and go to Sparringer. Hello, my fresh hashtag, who calls your FM at top 20. But as a case, then, Lalelewe, na, boss back from Uncle C, Apile, can you cause your FM, which you attend, hashtag, who calls your FM at top 20. Uma Villagas, Fela P. Villagazi, which can cause your FM, which is now in Jagun 91.5 Orange Farm, Evolumi Pezulu, Umtobondobo, Edu Cozy and Square, hashtag, who calls your FM at top 20. Sisi Sonke ma fresh and clear now that go cause the FM ma kuya. Na utaye ma fresh I understand this at sandu cause siyabonga umculo mnandi. 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

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Shout out to Buhle, shout out to Last Born, shout out to MFR Souls and DJ Maphorisa.

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Number 11 this week. 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
1: 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Yeah.
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0: Number 20 this week yena ngoba esikene ngayo Sammy K Amanxeba. Number 20 last week, number 17 brand new one icha jama makeka shisayo. Number 19 back and forth Kelani Miss Elliot.

0: Banga ekana, Azim, ufuna lothando, Big Zulu, Casper your vest. 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Calls the FM at top 20, 6 minutes after 2. 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Zincumalo. Guqa. Last week number 20, this week number 16. Hashtag calls the FM at top 20. Oh man. Dana James, Mawelele, Olasbari. Yes, Sheng Sports Soda. Last week, number 16. This week, number 15. Batsing Bambe Tuze, Bushe, MFR Soul, DJ Maporisa. New Wave, number 14. Awizinto Matota, Awizinja Ze Game. Sam Deep, Tandaza. Number 13. 16 weeks to close the FM at top 20. Living it up. Hurricane Wisdom. 4 weeks la. Number 12 this week. Last week, number 13. As women in Africa, we to DJ Zinhle kulonyaka kadlane ngane. DJ Zinhle Space A. Eza no Tando, number 11, 4 weeks to close the FM at top 20. It's cutting 8 minutes after 2, so you're going to close the FM at top 20. But as a case, there are fresh
1: wow. 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

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That's when I knew that your heart was starring. 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

0: 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Kaloka lokho ngena ku Khosi FM at Dots of the ZA. Happy Workers Month. Rain Dance. Dave, no Thames, we're still up on number 4, last week number 5. Zuko's FM at top 20. 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
1: Number 3.
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0: 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I'm nine.
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Number 20 this week, Ukhozi FM Top 20. 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Number 18, uzwe ingoma enkulu engaphezulu 1 million views on YouTube. Big Zulu, clasp on your vest. 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Mark Zuckerberg, number 17 this week. 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Ukhozi FM Top 20, number 14 this week. 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
1: 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But I still believe, you know, it's in their heads, and they need to do it for our fans, not only for themselves, but they understand that they support our fans. They show that they have trust and they believe, you know, Lena is Kadise Pagani. I mean, the last trophy I cook, I was part of the team, so they need to rewrite the history, you know. This is the new era. 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I was disappointed, yes, but likhona ithemba lokuthi no. The boys can still do it.
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1: 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And the other player engicabanga kumina ukuthi he can be bangamfaka kuloku indana ukuthi no, he deserves to be amongst the best umudawo, because I feel ukuthi ukhulisa, I think ukuthi he's been exceptional for a team. Urile Pirates wise, he's been doing very well, he's working very hard, and you can see nama results wabo labo fana labo ukuthi no, they've been there and pushing very hard.
0: Ayikho namhlanje bamncisha umoya.
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0: Oh, I know. 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
1: 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So all the best for amabhakaniya, and big up for iDurban City. I think they did their homework very well.
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0: 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Edin 26 so Cousin FM go Hot 90.FM Stereo. Alrighty then. 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

Okay, right. 18:31 is Kathi Sako Cousin FM. 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

0: Okay, right. 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So Basilang in number one time. 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

0: 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I mix up 90, private school, Sixteen Gumei 2026, Sabonga Kulu, Instagram, Gumtola, Utimatli, Sam, underscore, DP, Gantuku, TikTok, Kongatimatli, Sam Fanam, Go Facebook, Kongatim, Matli, Sam Fanam, Katugam Fonela, Ganakinga, 061 430 4114, 061 430 4114, private school, private jam. 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
1: Yes! 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
0: Okay, Sabonga cool. 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
1: Remember, I never put Baba about two more than me.
0: Find a Baba chat, or when it's also a start. Questions about four pair. When? About three.
1: No, this is why I'm a corner.
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2: 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We have seen him and we upon seeing him we realized that he needed some.
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3: 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I had an engagement with the High Commissioner.
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1: 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Sagas, Okozia Fama, Blakey Kama. A big shout out to KSG. 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I took Sura now again. 06 was a shower again. 09 o'clock. Sneakers again. Chillas. 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No more than Janus Obuya. 40 next week. Is a sneakers again. Chillas. I come Sagas again. Okozia Fama. Mikamuli. You got a lot with the lead. The radio DJ. I go to Shaga. 12 o'clock again. Now, sneakers again. Number 2.0. 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Ekubusakaza uKhozi FM. Kulolu hlelo ngihambingedwa, ladies and gentlemen, boys and girls. Smo F.
2: SPOF, lama F amnandi, lama F nice, lama F amaningi, lama F abaya. Shooter, shooter, boy, boy, smo lahlile kasilaki kandali mhlopa yethu. Die for your sins. Jesus wama 2K kanti South America, but Jesus te amamose kanti jaya. I'm back in the depths kweli ka banana. He's gonna drop the bomb. Iron.
1: Great,
2: madam.
1: I don't get great when I come
2: back. Hi, I've been saying, Nandi, to Katala, Jay. Yeah, ne? Hi.
1: It's a bit of a pack, it's a bit of a jar.
2: Over to come, yes, with the same question. You have a one shiny car with the land.
1: Yeah.
2: Oh, my, you tell her we're trafficking on and get damn. But you would come back so near to the other. Manje ngiyamangala ukuthi abantu sebengaze begcwalisa istadium begcwalisele nje i-draw.
1: Uthi bekade beyitshela ukuthi kuzoba i-draw. 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
2: Sebengaze besivimbe bethu. 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Yabo ngabaleka nje straight. But otherwise, if it's Babuele Bonkati Vedala, Nekos, I says, Challenge, in your gay failing, she says, I can't.
1: Yeah,
2: I've so with some magic in a good day, Nikos.
1: Hey, go up and I'll try and add the tears and bang waiting. You know, I'll try it in a 3 day, send down the kids at Chiefs, pirate, the same bang waiting. You know what I'm saying? Pirate show Uval, which I wanted the next weekend, a marriage when they got something, you know, because manje, hey, let's roll, hey,
2: Ayibhola mfanele yaphenduka ibhola phela wena uthi buwazi ukuthi iTest Galaxy ngashaya iSundowns.
1: Bro yabona nje manje Orbit mhlasimbe nje Orbit ngasenzele imanga Orbit
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2: Hey, yeah, but no, I got again. May the best man win.
1: Yeah,
2: Samba song in the Sundowns and it's success.
1: Yes,
2: first leg.
1: Oh, Connie, it's under the Champions League. Oh, is that a name?
2: Say supporter, no, my bad. I don't
1: say supporter. No, say supporter. Again, I'm a very supporter. A lady, a representative. Nabo, yeah, port could see support. Among us, I'm a pan.
2: Otherwise, this one will put a grin.
1: I don't put a grin. Bumatas and Jilapana lape, Abo. Uxanganis, Abo. Go back to Umanga Selector Unido, Victoria Impilu, Melo, which he focuses a cool and don't be in Melo to be nine in Pidonga Park.
2: What's the motivation?
1: Oh, my,
2: Yeah, I'm going to go to SARS.
1: Yeah, I'm going to go to SARS.
2: Yabo that was one sengilikhohle kosamsisi igama lakho ngicela ungixolele kodwa nje uthe hawu yani nensebenza lapha eSABC usho lapha emoyeni ukuthi ngikusizile ya ngoba usubakaza la uRhawuli no no siyabonga kakhulu njalo
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0: met young na etai mamela ne tsimshanga please call me and then nyaz uzongfonela back I promise you my brother the track that we release out today angna mali so come on man I'm trying to pump the cheese up babona yeah he I said please call pump the cheese up wabona so understand my brother man 2 days nyana takupela pump the cheese up
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1: especially bo TikTok, Twitter. 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
1: 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But it's doing good. Bese ngihambe four ema SABC Radio last week le ngathi yes 5. It's doing good. 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
0: 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That's going again.
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Based on the true story, Asambe Khorasini. 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
17: no lihlophe.

Msakazo ukhosi FM, son of a gun, KO, 12 minutes past Saturday. So, it's got to go to the son of a Lubsakazo, number 2.0. Sendo Liwa Kahlopha Mothanang with the lead, the radio DJ. Sikele kwi hour lethu lesibili, sine hip hop quiz, sine corner lama OG, sine mix. 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Yeah, hip hop quiz here too. 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

0: Sakazo Khosa Farm TJ Speedstar at special somebody 18 minute past our time. It's what is got Zaku Jagamani with number 2.0. 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

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But to dick that like it's brutal X. We ain't with your new tracks, but you already knew that. Vuka, Suzula, Vile, Supupa, Mile, Kuka, Vula, hey, Vula. Don't know the name, Google.

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0: Mac Breezy. Yeah, those niggas are mixed groups. I got some codes. I'm 5.2.0. Aye, what I'm saying, yeah, you say I could depart. I'm saying, I pipe it soon. 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

0: 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Holy Grail, Jay Z. Sakazo Kozi FM good number 2.0. Yeah, segi onagi 411. 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
1: 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Because there were too many chefs in the kitchen anyway. 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

0: 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No, we won't know.
1: Number 7.

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1: Never chase bread, chase the vision. Make your word when you see it be the business. No cap, God am a witness. Success feel better independent. 9-11 at the Valley Adelaide. Big Master P vibe, no limit. Falling hard on another hemisphere. Somebody tell them people Mr. Hem is here.
2: Whoa, whoa, whoa, whoa, whoa, whoa.
1: Mr. Hem is here.

0: Put me in a place on the map, cause I'm him. Never chase bread, chase the vision. Make your word when you say it, be the business. No cap, God am a witness. Success feel better, independent. 9-11 at the Valley, at the limit. Big Master P vibe, no limit. 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Somebody tell them people Mr. Hem is here.
1: Whoa, whoa, whoa, whoa, whoa, whoa.
0: Mr. Hem is here.
1: Whoa, whoa, whoa, whoa, whoa, whoa.
0: Mr. Hem.
2: Number 5.

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1: disguise
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